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Pump, pump, pump, pump, pump, pump, pump, pump, pump, pump, pump, pump, pump, pump, pump, pump, pump, pump, pump, pump, pump, pump, pump, pump, pump, pump, pump, pump, pump, pump, pump, pump, pump, pump, pump, pump, pump, pump, pump, pump, pump, pump, pump, pump, pump, pump, pump, pump, pump, pump, pump, pump, pump, pump, pump, pump, pump, pump, pump, pump, pump, pump, pump, pump, pump, pump, 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

In the beginning, God created the heaven and the earth. And the earth was without form and void, and darkness was upon the face of the deep.

It's hard to say that I'd rather stay awake when I'm asleep, because my dreams are bursting at the seams.

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it's hard to say that I'd rather stay awake when I'm asleep, because my dreams are bursting at the seams.